feeling grand. Red's back in town. Why did the sun come out to stay? Why is it such a lovely day? Why are the folks all feeling gay? Red's back in town. We know that he was king when he was here before. But from the rumors, we're expecting even more. Red!

Out in the ferry with the fringe on top. Watch that fringe and see how it flutters when I drive them high-step and strutters. Nosey pokes will peek through the shutters and their eyes will pop. The wheels are yellow, the upholstery

very pleasant good evening to you, ladies and gentlemen, from Manhattan to the Golden Gate. It's another First Nighter on the air for the National Broadcasting Company as we send your way the very famous music of the foremost band leader, arranger, and trombonist in the nation, Glenn Miller. He's coming back for a second season in Manhattan at the very smart and spacious Café Rouge of Hotel Pennsylvania. So join with us all as New York turns out en masse to welcome home Glenn Miller, his orchestra,

As our program gets underway, I see that there's every indication that Glenn and the boys are certainly glad to be back here at the Hotel Pennsylvania. Smiles on their faces, and even the first number says, Pennsylvania 6, 5,000.

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1: 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Now NBC continues its coverage of operations in Europe with a special broadcast from NBC's staff in England. We take you now to London.

Liza Jane, she had a loving man, she called him Daddy. He was the sweetest man in the state of Tennessee. Why, he could ball a jack till his

Said Jane she had a loving man, she called him Daddy. He was the sweetest man in the state of Tennessee. Why, he could bundle a jack till his knees

Hello, everybody. Here we are again in the studio station Bremen 1 on 395.8 meters. And listening to this signature tune, you will notice that the boys of the Golden Seven are going to entertain us again with their fascinating dance tunes. And again, looking at the program, I can tell you that they have got something sore for you today.

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0: Well, a little less talk and a little more action.

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0: 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Say, by the way, Doctor, is mystery your sole pleasure?
1: Young man, what could be more pleasant than mystery?
0: Well, music, for instance. That
1: music, why, of course. Have you ever heard my clanking of chains?
0: Doctor, I'm afraid you've got me wrong. I mean the kind of music men hum or whistle when they feel on top of the world. And gentlemen, one of the many things that give you that tip-top feeling is the pleasure of being well-dressed. Perfect taste is a criterion, and in hats, there's nothing smarter than an Adam. From stem to stern, your Adam hat gives off that look of quality. You see quality in the carefully molded shape, and in the richness of the genuine all-fur felt, and in the subtle color shade. Next time you pass an Adam hat store or authorized dealer, stop in and try on an Adam. Once you see and wear an Adam hat, you'll agree that today, as before, Adam is one of America's outstanding hat values. Now, the good Dr. Weir.
2: A haladó ember kultúrforrása az élet és tudomány. 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

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Just treat me fair and I'm on the level. Try and give me air and I'm just a she-devil. He's on my mind, so I intend to find that man. But at that I'm just the worst simple Simon that you know. I gave him my diamonds and my dough. But you can bet it, he'll regret it. He's gonna get it, and so don't expect as much as $2 worth of sympathy from Birmingham Bertha. Like the police, I never release my man. Huh, now we's in Chicago, came up here from Birmingham. As I was feeling kind of funny, had to see my honey. I am, yes indeed I am. No more blues in my heart, cause we two ain't apart. I found my Sam, that loving man. But all the same, nobody's fooling Birmingham Bertha. She's had school in this particular Bertha. Eye for an eye, jaw for a jaw's my plan. Just treat me fair, and I'll be on the level. Try and give me air, and I'll become a cage of apes to you. And unless I go blind, I always find my man. And to think that he would run out and do me such a low-down, dirty trick. Why, I knew him when he couldn't eat, and he wasn't sick. But you can bet it, he'll regret it. Is he gonna get it from this strong arm, mama, and how? So don't expect as much as two bits worth of sympathy from

0: Kansas Blue Jay with pigeon toes if it ain't old Tex. Howdy, Longhorn.
1: Well, I'll be a horn-toed frog with a purple goatee if it ain't old Ralph. Howdy, Shorthorn.
0: Say, street shooter, where are you headed?
1: I'm going home to Texas.
0: Well, me too. Which way do we go?
1: That-a-way.
0: Well, let's get...

0: Gramofon album. 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

0: noise in my ear. 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
0: I see them.

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Must I keep tubbing? Must I keep drubbing?

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Where did